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13: Let me hear you make some Holy Ghost crazy noise right now. Let me hear.

Evan 600. So there were record numbers of viewers this past Sunday for the big game. Marked the World Cup final between Spain and Argentina. Fox said it peaked at more than 51 million. Overall number was over 30. A record breaker for soccer in America. Hopefully a good step forward for the game in this country, too. Praise Party's got Canton Jones. Want to make sure I also get in your request for Dorinda Clark-Cole, so we'll do that in the next couple of moments. How about that Super Bowl? See, had it on the brain. That halftime show for the World Cup final. They're hoping it has the same effect as the Super Bowl halftime show. You know, the NFL doesn't pay any of their halftime show performers. They say the notoriety and interest in your music, and people spending money on it, is more than enough. Well, it looks like it was pretty good for Madonna, Justin Bieber, BTS, and Shakira. All of them performed as part of that World Cup halftime show, and all of them saw more than 200% increases in their music and streaming.

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2: Welcome, welcome. The Wisdom Center Church welcomes you again to Bible Moments with Mike Murdoch. Thank you for worshiping with us today. And now, Dr. Mike Murdoch.
3: Precious, precious family. Mike Murdoch again here. We made it, we made it, we made it. The 16th chapter of Psalms has a powerful, powerful word. In your presence is fullness of joy. In your presence is fullness of joy. In your presence is fullness of joy. I'm thankful forever. Thankful. There's nothing like his presence, family. Mike Murdoch here. Let me take a moment to tell you who I am if you're a first-time listener to Bible Moments with Mike Murdoch. I'm an 80-year-old Bible lover, and I started loving the Bible at 8 years old, and at 15 years old, started reading 20 chapters a day in the Bible. When I got 21, I realized I could read the Bible in 56 hours. And I made up my mind I would read the Bible every month, 40 chapters a day, at 21 years old. In your presence, Lord, is fullness of joy. In your presence is fullness of joy. This is the 16th chapter of Psalms. In your presence is fullness of joy. I'm thankful, forever thankful. There's

You're always there when I need you. You're always there when I need you, Holy Spirit. I'm never, never letting you go. There's nobody like Jesus. There's nobody, nobody like Jesus. There's nobody, nobody like Jesus. I'm never, never letting you go. 16th chapter of Psalms. In your presence is fullness of joy. At your right hand are pleasures forevermore. Let me go a little further. Some of you first-timers, and I'm in the mood to tell you about my background. Is that okay? I'm in the mood. First, I'm on the radio, Heaven 600, and iHeart Radio, 7 nights a week, 52 weeks a year. I want you to be a part of my family. I'm going to ask you to tell at least 3 people, whoever your Peter, James, and John are. Tell 3 people. Mike Murdoch is an 80-year-old preacher on the radio, and he sings new songs all the time, and he's worth hearing. Tell at least 3 people. Tell them about the free book, Book 781. Book 781 has wisdom keys in it, but let me just say this. Book 781 is about the wisdom keys that changed my life. One wisdom key God gave me on the 5th day of a fast in my garage at 1:30 in the morning. Another wisdom key he gave to me after I had a heart attack and cancer, and I had to cancel 34 conferences. And the Lord gave me 3 words that changed my financial world. I can still see myself kneeling for 4 hours over the Bible, and he gave me 1 wisdom key that transformed my life, and in less than 16 weeks, I was able to buy a beautiful jet airplane cash. Gorgeous, 520 miles an hour. I want you to have this book. 781 is the number of it. And here's my phone number. And this is, you'll like this. 781 MM Radio, Mike Murdoch. You can't hardly forget that phone number because I'm going to pound it into you. 781 MM Radio. That's the one telephone number I use now. 781. That's to help you remember the book number, too. 781 MM Radio. I've written thousands of songs, over 1,000 songs. I said, Ha Ha Solomon, a few months ago, because he only wrote 1,005. And when I passed him up, I said, Ha Ha Solomon. I want you to be in my world. I want you to be in my Bible world. I really do. 7 o'clock, if you live in New York or Orlando or Atlanta, Georgia, it's 7 o'clock Eastern Standard Time every single night of the year. It's 6 o'clock if you live here in Texas with me. I live in a little town called Colleyville, just outside. And let me give you some information. You have a pen there. Let me give you some information. I love emails. I send one out with wisdom keys every single morning of my life. I hope to do that until the day that I jump into heaven. If you have that there, it's really precious to me. Really precious to me. And I went to the postmaster who
played drums at our church. And I said, could I buy box 97? He said, well, it's available, but I'm not. He said, I'll let you if you can. So I purchased box 97. Colleyville, Texas, just like it sounds. You like the collie dog? P.O. Box 97, Colleyville, C-O-L-L-E-Y, Colleyville, Texas. If you've got your pen, the zip code, 76034. 76034. And I would love to get a letter from you. 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Mike, Dr. Mike, I go by. I received a wonderful honorary doctorate from a beautiful seminary down in Florida many years ago. They studied all my books for 6 months and said, we're going to bless you. Dr. Mike at thewisdomchurch.com. 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The company, the radio people tell me that I'm heard every day in America, Australia, Canada, Mexico, and New Zealand. I loved hearing from an evangelist the other day in New Zealand. It meant the world to me. Tell at least three people about Bible Moments with Mike Murdoch. I'm in a worship mood. I'm in a praise mood. And I wrote a song that was one of my favorite. I almost sing it every day, or sing it almost every day. I love your word, Lord. I love your word. I love your word, Lord. I love your word. It is my shelter in times of storm. I love these words. It's my wisdom.

I'm here at my own piano, by the way. I don't know how people serve God without a piano. I laughingly say that to people. It is my shelter in times of storm. It's my wisdom when things go wrong. Oh, it's my conscience.

have your word. Father, we come into prayer together with my family. I want to first pray for our assignment, Lord. Put us where we belong. Direct our steps. Guide us. There's a place where there's favor. That's where we belong. There's a place where our difference is admired. That's where we belong. Father, I pray for every person listening to me. I ask you, close every wrong door. Open every right door. There is a place where there is honor. Like Brother David's new book on honor. Father, honor is everything. That's the only place we belong. Place us in the center of our assignment, Lord. In Jesus' name. The other night I talked to you about your assignment. I've written over 1,000 pages. When I was 36 years old, I fasted 3 days a week, Monday, Tuesday, and Wednesday, and I started back on Wednesday night at 6 o'clock. If you don't think it's hard to fast 3 days a week, try it as a 36-year-old boy. I've looked back now at 80 years old, and I don't know how in the world I did that, but I really felt power in fasting. If you've never fasted, it's supernatural. There's something very special happens in your spirit, man. Really special. The Holy Spirit began to talk to me about 2 or 3 things. One was the importance of a day. And one of the wisdom keys, one of the 35,000 wisdom keys God's given me. By the way, I was shocked when my staff told me they had counted 35,000 wisdom keys in my books. I sell books for $2 each. Hundreds of books that I've written. MikeMurdockBooks.com. That's my book website. Mike Murdock, MurdockBooks, MikeMurdockBooks.com. Some of my books are free, but almost all of them are only $2. Really felt led a few weeks ago to do that. I just felt so stirred. And I had 800-page books. I have 400-page books, 300-page books. I try to make all of them under 48 pages so you can have the pleasure of completion. If a book is too thick, it takes you too long to read it. And by the way, I try to write a book a month, and I mail it to all my friends. If you're not receiving my book a month, you're missing a gold mine, because God really talks to my heart. He really does. Back to the Lord spoke to me and said, if you can make one day successful and duplicate that, that's a happy life. And the Lord focused me on 24 hours a day. What would happen at 12 o'clock every day? What would happen at 1 o'clock? What would happen at 2 o'clock? The first 3 hours of every morning are in God's presence. I call it my Jesus place. And I sing to him and I love on him. The first 3 hours, that's like a tithe of my time. A tithe of my time. And then the Lord began to talk to me about assignment. I'm going to emphasize this a little bit today because that's what I'm feeling. Your ears hear. They don't talk. I don't get mad at my ears because they won't talk to me. That's not their assignment. My mouth speaks. My eyes see. My mind thinks. My hands reach.
My feet walk. That's their assignment. Miles Monroe, my lifetime friend who's in heaven now, Miles and I travel thousands and thousands of miles. Interesting, Miles Monroe. I preached for him in Nassau, Bahamas, at his wonderful place. We preached all over the world together. He called it your purpose. I call it assignment. Brother Mike, how do I know my assignment from the Lord? Number one is opportunity. That's the first thing. Is there an opportunity to solve a problem for somebody? That's your immediate assignment. Remember when Philip was asked by the Ethiopian eunuch sitting in his chariot, "Understandest thou what thou readest?"

worth knowing. I immediately thought of Joseph adapting to the protocols of Pharaoh's palace when he shaved his beard just so he could adapt to the palace. Adaptation is one of the top three golden laws of life. Adaptation is the secret of every friendship. Adaptation is the golden secret of every marriage. Adaptation is one of the greatest secrets of life. I said, okay. I called, we hung up the phone, and I called the commercial airlines, and they said, we have no flights going to Port Harcourt. Oh, wow. Oh, wow. I called a private charter. They said, we'll take you there tomorrow for $9,000. I thought, $9,000? But I'd already made a promise. I'd already made a promise. One of my top three favorite scriptures in the Bible is Numbers 23, verse 19. God is not a man that he should lie. Hath he not spoken it? Will he not do it? My staff that flew with me around the world jumped in the plane and we flew to Port Harcourt. Guess who flew to my last birthday? That pastor, Pastor David Ibiomi, and his wife, Pastor Peace. They both flew to my last birthday. Guess who bought me a 6-foot birthday cake and shipped it here from Houston, Texas? Yes, Pastor David, one of the greatest humans I've ever walked beside in my life. If I've ever felt love, that man and his wife know how to love. 34,000 people were packed in chairs outside his church that Sunday afternoon. And one of the greatest friendships I ever started . One phone call, one conversation changes everything in your world. That's why these night being on the radio with you is so big to me. It's so huge to me. 80 years old and teaching 7 nights a week in 5 countries. Well, your assignment is geographical. You don't belong everywhere. You belong somewhere. I told you about my experience in New York when the Lord said this was your schedule, not mine. I noticed that the people were not receptive. Do you remember in the Bible where the Bible says Jesus came unto his own and his own received him not? But to as many as received him, to them gave he the power to become the sons of God. Father, I ask you for 12 phone calls this month. I ask you for 12 phone calls of 12 people who will sow a $200 seed toward my radio within the next 30 days. I don't know who the 12 people are, but your sheep know your voice.

0: 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Father, I remember the $200 seed you spoke to me in Lake Charles, Louisiana. And from that $200 seed, clothes money, you kept me in clothes all over the world. People gave me $2,000 suits. And you spoke to me what you're willing to walk away from determines what I'll bring to you. I don't know if you've heard about my $200 testimony, but it was my clothes money. I only had one suit. And within 14 days, people started giving me clothes all over the world. All over the world. My P.O. box number is 97, Colleyville, Texas. Box 97, Colleyville, Texas. I believe the blessing is coming, just like my God promised. I believe. You know God's voice. There's 12 people that the Holy Spirit will speak to about a $200 seed within 30 days. Look for the harvest. Love you, family. Good night.
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Evan 600. Hey, it's Victor Sosa here. Send us a shout. Let us know where you're checking in from in Baltimore. Tap that red talkback mic while you're listening on your phone to Evan 600 on iHeartRadio.

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0: Baltimore's Heaven 600. Talking about the best concert you've ever been to tonight. Phone number is 888-646-6167. Phone's busy, but I always got room for you. Come on now. You've been to a show you cannot forget. I want to hear about it. Mary Mary, William Murphy, Yolanda Adams, all part of the Praise Party tonight. Yolanda Adams can most certainly put on the show. But of all the concerts you've been to, Tammy, what was your favorite?
1: I'll have to say Beyonce's Renaissance. The vocals, the visuals, the choreography, it felt like watching a once-in-a-generation performance. Absolutely amazing.
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0: 7600, Baltimore's Good News Station. The Mark Hamill and Spirit of Praise. Also got Hezekiah Walker and Tamela the Man. Looking forward to sharing those songs with you and a little bit more on this praise party tonight. I'm Victor Sosa. We've gotten into the conversation about the best concert you've ever been to. Because imagine how much it costs to just go see somebody like Madonna or BTS or Justin Bieber or Shakira. And they were all part of that World Cup halftime show that did phenomenal ratings and lots of streaming numbers in terms of increased interest in all of those artists' music over the past few days. Best concert you've ever been to, Rita?
1: Oh, the best concert I've ever been to was in 2022, Bad Bunny, Verano Sin Ti tour. And it was just so amazing. And it wasn't even because of him. It was just the whole energy of the concert. Everyone was standing up, dancing. It was beautiful.
0: Seriously, if you got into Bad Bunny a little bit because of the Super Bowl halftime show this year and thought to yourself, well, I don't really speak a word of Spanish, but I felt the vibe, going to his concert is the exact same way.

0: That's Blessing on Heaven 600.
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4: Coach Steven Jackson and the DMV Trilogy face off against two-time MVP Michael Beasley and the defending champion Miami 305 in a must-win game for both teams. Then the battle for Texas as Greg Monroe, Coach Nancy Lieberman, and the Dallas Power take on Jonathan Simmons and the Houston Righands. 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

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Now when we pray, we want to end that with a declaration, a decree. 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The things that hurt you in the past won't control your future. Starting now, this is a new day. This is your Exodus. 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
2: Don't call it just yet. I know it's late, but it's not too late for Israel and New Breeds, Cardi Cortez, and Lasha Knox with Ernest Pugh. I'm Victor Sosa. 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
7: Ice Cube's Big 3 season is heating up. The most competitive basketball league on earth is on CBS this Sunday. Coach Steven Jackson and the DMV Trilogy face off against two-time MVP Michael Beasley and the defending champion Miami 305 in a must-win game for both teams. Then the battle for Texas as Greg Monroe, Coach Nancy Lieberman, and the Dallas Power take on Jonathan Simmons and the Houston Righands. 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
21: 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Come on, say that loud. You are good, and your mercy endures forever. Say it again. You are good.

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Tell us your good news. 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

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Just wave your hand.

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1: Fired up and ready for Friday. We got lots of good music to help you get there, especially if you are planning on pulling an all-nighter. You work in the third shift. We keeping you company all night here on the Praise Party. And then we're handing out the cash all Friday long. I mean, you've made it this far through the work week. Why shouldn't you get $1,000? You've heard all these other excited people on the radio. Why not you? Let's make it happen. Hang with us all day tomorrow. Be ready for those keywords between 9 and

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4: 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Coach Steven Jackson and the DMV Trilogy face off against two-time MVP Michael Beasley and the defending champion Miami 305 in a must-win game for both teams. 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
1: 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Jay Moss reminds us we must praise. 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Yeah, we give you your favorites back to back. Ed Long is my name. Welcome to the sanctuary. I got birthday shouts in a minute right now. Those boys from Canton, Mississippi.

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1: That's that guy, PJ Morton, with Mercy. All right, your man Ed Long is here with you. You and I hanging out in the sanctuary. Shouting you out for your birthday right now. If you're celebrating your birthday today, I want to say happy birthday to you. Also, got to shout out actor Kadeem Hardison. He's celebrating his birthday. Former baller Rick Fox, he's celebrating his birthday too. Also, former baseballer Barry Bonds is celebrating today. Karl Malone, former NBA baller, celebrating his birthday as well. So happy birthday all the way around from your friends right here. All right, Clark Sisters on the way, blessed and highly favored. Got the Ranch Allen Group on the way too. Brent Jones, living your best life. All that more coming up in a minute.
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1: Evelyn Tarantino, AG, working it out. All right, your man Ed Long is here. We're in the sanctuary in a minute. We got to find out about the talkback feature on the iHeartRadio app. We'll talk about it in a minute. Right now, Anthony.

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1: Anthony Evans said it best, you're not finished, you're just beginning. Yep, the winning is just beginning. I'll tell you what I'm talking about in a minute. First, I gotta let you know, Kiki Sheard is coming up. Also, God's Property, My Life is in Your Hands, Canton Jones, Praise on Go, and more of your favorites coming up in a minute as we hang out in the sanctuary with me, Ed Long. 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
4: Ice Cube's Big 3 season is heating up. The most competitive basketball league on earth is on CBS this Sunday. Coach Steven Jackson and the DMV Trilogy face off against two-time MVP Michael Beasley and the defending champion Miami 305 in a must-win game for both teams. Then the battle for Texas as Greg Monroe, Coach Nancy Lieberman, and the Dallas Power take on Jonathan Simmons and the Houston Righands. 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
1: All right, so you know where we be? We be in the sanctuary with your brother Ed Long. Thanks for being here with me. You know, I appreciate you when you hang out with me. I do, and I just feel so cozy and comfy and welcome. Thank you for having me here, the newest member of the family here. All right, we got the Ty Tribbett's Holy You coming up for you in a minute. Right now, Reverend Clay Evans and the Ark Mass Choir.

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1: Ty Tribbett's Holy You, sounding real good as always. All right, Ed Long is here. We're in the sanctuary. Mary is going to be joining us in a minute. Also, Miami Mass Choir. A lot of Adams and blessings and more of your favorites coming up momentarily. All right, so how have you been dealing with the high prices, like high prices of food, high prices of gas going back up again because that guy in the big house won't just pull out. But anyway, how are you dealing? How are you dealing with the prices, the high prices? Let me know. 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
1: What God promised me, it is for me. Come on, somebody touch your neighbor and say, what God has for me, it is for me. 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Hallelujah.

0: 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You know what? We're on Instagram. Follow us on the gram and check out what's happening in the gospel world at Heaven 600.
1: Donna, pray for us. 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

0: Evan 600.
1: So we had the preliminary autopsy, second autopsy. And I've got more questions than I had before the autopsy results came out. This case is really, something is not right. I'm talking about the Nolan Wells case. We'll talk more in a minute. Right now, Group

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1: I can count on you. That's with the group fire right there, sounding awesome. Norman Hutchins on the way. Guy's got a blessing with your name on it. Yeah, talking about you. Also, Daryl Walls and Abel, and also we got Reverend Jasper Williams and them singing I Am the Way. All that and more coming up for you in a minute as we hang out in the sanctuary. It's me, Ed Long, here with you. I am continuing to pray for justice for Nolan Wells' family. I mean, they put up the $125,000. That's on the table right now. I believe, I do, I truly believe something's going to start happening. That money is going to entice somebody. Somebody's going to start talking, and they're going to be talking a lot. I just have that feeling. So Reverend Al Sharpton put up $50,000. Tyler Perry put up $50,000. Terrell Owens put up $25,000. That kind of money, folks are going to be squawking.

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1: All right, you and me hanging out in the sanctuary and having a good time too, aren't we?
0: Yes, we are.
1: All right, so Darwin Hobbs, I had a chance to interview him many years ago. Very, very nice guy. On this song right here, he kind of sounds like a famous R&B singer. You be the judge. Here he is with Every Day.

0: Heaven 600.
1: All right, Ricky Diller, there you go. It's called Open My Eyes. Ricky Diller right there, sounding good. All right, we got Chicago Mass on the way. We'll do CeCe Winans, also Ted and Sherry coming up too. You know, my eyes have been opened as far as watching soccer. You know, yeah, because I watched the whole World Cup final on Sunday, and I loved it. I did, even though, you know, most of the game was scoreless, you know, but still, I really got it. Now I understand it. I guess that's what it is. I understand it more because I watched it more during the World Cup. So my eyes have been opened. For real. All right, we got more music coming up for you, so hang out right here in the Sanctuary with me, Ed Long.
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Evan 600. Hey, it's your brother Ed Long. 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
1: I'm excited for you. I have a feeling you're going to get that $1,000 blessing when we do it again. I just have a feeling. I'm just saying. Just saying. We'll talk about it more in a minute. Right now, John B. Key, Church Met Needs.

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1: See, I love that. John P. Keys, Church Medley. All right, Ed Long is here with you. I have a feeling about you. I do. I'll tell you what I'm talking about in a minute. Gotta let you know Hezekiah Walker's coming up for you musically. Edwin Hawkins, God will take care of you. See, that's a sign right there. Also, Jason Nelson coming up too. All right, so, yeah, I have a feeling that you're gonna win this money. I don't know. You know, I'm just saying, I'm not trying to be a prophet, nothing. I'm just saying, I just want this for you. Okay, the $1,000 blessing. We're doing it weekdays. The next chance to win is at 9 a.m. So do it 9 a.m., 10 a.m., 11 a.m., 12 noon, 1 p.m., 2 p.m. You get it. We go off until 5 o'clock. 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
1: When God makes a promise, it's going to happen. That's for real. That's Lisa Noel Smith and the Brown Singers. His word never returns to him void, ever. All right, Tasha Page Lockhart on the way. 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
1: All right, that's for Tiffany. Love Never Fails from Fred Hammond. She's celebrating her birthday today. Folks are checking in and let me know it's the birthday. I do appreciate you. All right, so Judy Christy McAllister and also Kenny Lewis at One Voice coming up for you. Jonathan Nelson and more of your favorites are on the way. 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You know why? All my favorite stations are on there. I can put all my favorite stations, I can put them on there with presets. That means all my favorite music at the touch of a button. It is so cool. 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All right?

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4: Ice Cube's Big Three season is heating up. The most competitive basketball league on earth is on CBS this Sunday. Coach Steven Jackson and the DMV Trilogy face off against two-time MVP Michael Beasley and the defending champion Miami 305 in a must-win game for both teams. Then the battle for Texas as Greg Monroe, Coach Nancy Lieberman, and the Dallas Power take on Jonathan Simmons and the Houston Righands. 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
1: Thank you for being here with me in the sanctuary. My name is Ed Long. We got PJ Morton coming up for you. First is Beverly Crawford. He's done enough.
2: The song just simply says, if he doesn't do anything else, he's already done enough. Bishop Brown wrote this song for me. 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
1: All right, PJ Morton right there. The song is called Mercy. All right, just me, Ed Long, here with you. Yolanda Adams with Victory coming up. Aretha Franklin's What a Friend We Have in Jesus. That's coming up, too. Man, I can't wait for that one. All right, so Ed Long is here. That's me. We're hanging out in the sanctuary. So I gotta get on you. I'm going to get on your case a little bit, all right? If it, you know, let's check this out. So I was checking out the talkback responses, and some folks are just not doing it right. You know, you click that mic, it's not time for you to sing, you know, and just sing your favorite song. Like, talk to us. It's a talkback mic, not a singback mic. So go in there, talk to us. Make a request. We'll shout you out for your birthday. You can say it's your birthday, your friends, family, or you just want to tell us what's on your mind. You can do all that. All right? 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
4: Ice Cube's Big 3 season is heating up. The most competitive basketball league on earth is on CBS this Sunday. Coach Steven Jackson and the DMV Trilogy face off against two-time MVP Michael Beasley and the defending champion Miami 305 in a must-win game for both teams. Then the battle for Texas as Greg Monroe, Coach Nancy Lieberman, and the Dallas Power take on Jonathan Simmons and the Houston Righands. 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
1: Maverick City right there with Run to You, one of my favorites out right now. Yes, it is. All right, Ed Log is here playing Donald Lawrence. Also, we got God's Property, and we'll do Fresh Start Worship and more of your favorites. They're coming up in a minute. Just hold on, all right? All right, time for your inspirational thought for today. I call the segment Think on These Things. All right, here we go. Think about this. Some people will treat you like a revolving door, showing up conditionally, resting their bags in your energy at their convenience, calling it love. Discern between who deserves access to you and who only visits to escape themselves. Your peace isn't a place for temporary stay. Think about that.

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0: day. We're taking it to the Lord in prayer. We do that together after music from Kirk Carr. This is In the Sanctuary on Heaven 600. Good morning.
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600 Kirkar within the sanctuary. More music for you from Vashawn Mitchell with Make a Way. But first, we got to pray. How we start the show every morning, and on Fridays, we pray together. So let's pray. Our Father, who art in heaven, hallowed be thy name. Thy kingdom come, thy will be done on earth as it is in heaven. Give us this day our daily bread, and forgive us our trespasses as we forgive those who trespass against us. And lead us not into temptation, but deliver us from evil. For thine is the kingdom, the power, and the glory forever. Amen. Amen. Good morning, everybody. Let's do this. It's the Heaven 600 Gospel Brunch Summer Series, Saturday, August 29th, 12 noon to 2 p.m. at Busboys and Poets, 6251 Mango Tree Road in Columbia, Maryland, with live performances by Jermaine Dolly and Brittany Wright. 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

LaShawn Mitchell on A Good Morning with Moretta on Heaven 600. Make sure you're listening at the top of the 9 a.m. hour. You got a chance to be blessed with $1,000. You're going to hear a keyword. 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You got 9 chances a day. It's like a job, 9 a.m. to 5 p.m. All the details are at heaven600.com. John Carrington's got the news headlines, and I've got more from Kirk Whalum with Falling in Love with Jesus. But right now, get your foot symbols out. Here's Bishop Larry D. Trotter.

Favorette. I'm having 600. Music right now from the Anointed Pace Sisters at Family Sure Can Sing. And I got a brand new scripture of the day. It's after this. I'm having 600. Happy Friday.

It's a good morning with Moret on Heaven 600. I got a brand new scripture of the day. Psalm 117, verses 1 and 2. This is the English Standard Version. It says, "Praise the Lord, all nations. Extol him, all peoples. For great is his steadfast love toward us. And the faithfulness of the Lord endures forever. Praise the Lord." I feel like the anointing Pacers, just let's lift him up and give God the highest praise, because he's faithful, he's steadfast, his love endures forever. If you can't think of anything else to praise him for loving you, praise him for loving us and being steadfast in that love, never giving up on us, always tolerating us, always holding us, keeping us in the palm of his hand. Psalm 117, verse 1 and 2, "Praise the Lord, all nations, extol him, all peoples, for great is his steadfast love toward us, and the faithfulness of the Lord endures forever. Praise the Lord." Psalm 117, 1 and 2. Going to post that. Make sure you're following us on Instagram and Facebook to see where we are landing in scripture here on A Good Morning with Moret on Heaven 600. More music on the way from Ricky Dillard with Open My Eyes, and I hope that you got your tickets to brunch August 29th. We're doing it again. All the details are at heaven600.com.

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1: Yes, I do. I see good for you.
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600. We love that new music from Ricky Dillard. We also love the classic. Here are the Winans with Tomorrow. I want you to stick around in the 7 o'clock hour. Miss Cassie's gonna let us know what she's talking about on this fabulous Friday. And I'm also gonna let you know what day it is. It's a day to serve the Lord, isn't it? Amen.

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2: This is John Carrington with your news update on a good morning with Morette on Heaven 600. Charging documents allege a 16-year-old Baltimore County murder suspect threatened to kill a 15-year-old girl if she became involved with other boys before she and her 9-year-old brother were found shot to death in their Gwinnett home. Investigators say text messages, cell phone records, and surveillance video placed Keith Maurice James Jr. near the home on the day of the killings of Giovanni Marie and Steve Allen. James, who was charged as an adult with 2 counts of first-degree murder, was denied bail during a court hearing Thursday. A judge also rejected a defense request to move him from an adult detention center to a juvenile holding facility. Let's take a look at today's forecast. Today's forecast calls for a mixture of sunshine and clouds. The temperature high reaches the mid-80s. Tonight's sky becomes cloudy. Expect a low temperature falling into the mid-60s. John Carrington with your news update on a good morning with Morette on Heaven 600.
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It is a good morning with Loretta, and it is a great thing to know that we can call on the great name of our Savior. Music right there from Todd Delaney getting us started out in this 7 o'clock hour. Welcome, welcome, welcome. Here's Greg O'Quinn with I Told the Storm, and I'm going to let you know what day this is as well after this. Come on, let's speak to that storm this morning.

0: It's always a good morning with Moret on Heaven 600. It's a fabulous Friday. What day is this? That's the day. And this is the day that the Lord has made. We're going to rejoice and be glad in it. I've got music on the way from Miranda Curtis with I'm All In. And Rodney Bryant's going to remind us that he's a keeper. But first, did you know that it is International Self-Care Day? Right? Let me go schedule me something right now. It's National Cousins Day. Shouts out to all my cousins. Shouts out to family. Yay. It's National Drive-Through Day. Uh-huh. That's like every day, isn't it? Okay. And it's Tell an Old Joke Day. Ooh. All right. I'm going to go find an old joke, and I'm going to tell it to you after Miranda Curtis, okay? It's also a day that you can just go ahead and grab your tickets to Heaven 600's Summer Brunch Gospel Series. The last installment is happening on August 29th from 12 to 2 at Bus Boys and Poets in Columbia, Maryland. I was talking to a friend of mine, and she said, we already got our tickets. I was like, yay, because the last one sold out. What a great time. So I want to make sure you go and grab your tickets right now at heaven600.com. 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Yep, he'll be on the ones and twos, and I will be on hand to host you. Yeah. It's going to be a great, great day. 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
3: Ice Cube's Big 3 season is heating up. The most competitive basketball league on earth is on CBS this Sunday. Coach Steven Jackson and the DMV Trilogy face off against two-time MVP Michael Beasley and the defending champion Miami 305 in a must-win game for both teams. Then the battle for Texas as Greg Monroe, Coach Nancy Lieberman, and the Dallas Power take on Jonathan Simmons and the Houston Righands. 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

Miranda Curtis on A Good Morning with Mered. 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

0: It's a good morning with Moretta on Heaven 600. What does Miss Cassie have to say to us on today? She said, may today be a beautiful day for you. May the Lord strengthen you and provide all your needs throughout the day. May you experience His presence all day today. Have a great day. I plan to do just that, Miss Cassie. And the weather is kind of agreeable today. It's not that hot. It's just regular summer hot. I like that. All right, I want you to stick around. I got music on the way from Ty Tribbett. But first, let me grab this phone real quick. Hi, happy Friday. I just found out recently that you won the $1,000.
1: Oh, my God. Thank you so much.
0: You're welcome. How do you feel?
1: I feel amazing. Thank you so much.
0: So now we know this doesn't happen overnight. How long have you been trying to win the $1,000?
1: I've been trying to win this contest since last year.
0: Wow. Okay. Well, listen, you know, you got to be in it to win it. I keep trying to tell everybody. What do you plan on doing with the money?
1: I have my niece that I adopted, so she's going to middle school, so it's school supplies.
0: Oh, that is so wonderful. What a blessing. All right. Ooh, tell everybody your name again and who made you a winner.
1: Hi, I'm LaQuisha, and I just won $1,000. Just for listening to iHeartRadio. Oh, my God. Thank you so much.
0: You're welcome. All right, you turned up just then. Congratulations. All right, everybody, keep it locked right here to Heaven 600. It's happening. Your chance to be blessed with $1,000. Please make sure you're listening at the top of the 9 o'clock hour.

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0: It's a good morning with Moretta on Heaven 600. Todd Tribbett always pushing the gospel music industry to the next level. Austin Todd is on the line with me. He's got an update to the MTA. Good morning, Austin.
1: Hey, good morning, Moretta. Pretty good start to our Friday morning on the MARC train system. Not seeing any major delays right now on the Penn line. Train 419 just left Baltimore, but it has a 5-minute delay. We'll keep an eye on that. Train 517 is still on schedule. Camden train 844 on the way to Baltimore is delayed about 5 to 10 minutes. Light rail looks good this morning. No major delays. Hunt Valley down through BWI. Metro Subway is also operating on schedule. For the MTA Transit team, I'm Austin Todd on a good morning with Barrett's on Heaven's 600.
0: Thank you so much, Austin. Hey, listen, everybody, your chance to be blessed with $1,000 happens at the top of the 9 o'clock hour. So you got more than 1 hour to get yourselves together to get those ears piped in, right? Yeah. Here's Melodies from Heaven from Kirk Franklin, and in the 8 o'clock hour, a brand new spiritual moment of the day. Gonna finish this Friday off real strong.

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2: This is John Carrington with your news update on a good morning with Moret on Heaven 600. New unemployment filings are down in Maryland. The U.S. Labor Department reports more than 1,800 Marylanders filed first-time claims for jobless benefits during the week ending July 18th. That's a decrease of around 740 compared to the previous week. The drop comes as national unemployment claims also fell, reaching their lowest level in decades. Let's take a look at today's forecast. Today's forecast calls for a mixture of sunshine and clouds. The temperature high reaches the mid-80s. Tonight's sky becomes cloudy. Expect a low temperature falling into the mid-60s. John Carrington with your news update on a good morning with Moret on Heaven 600.
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It's a good morning with Moretta on Heaven 600. Thank you to Renda Clark Cole for getting us started out in this 8 o'clock hour. We got a brand new spiritual moment of the day, and we've got music on the way from James Fortune. But let's take it back, shall we? Here's Edwin Hawkins with God Will Take Care of You on Heaven 600.

0: It's a good morning with Moretta on Heaven 600. Every day we like to give you, at least on this show, a spiritual moment of the day. We like to give you a quick word, kind of take you through your morning, and hopefully it sticks with you throughout your day so that you can be encouraged. Today is no different. We got a brand new spiritual moment of the day going down to Atlanta, Georgia. One of my favorite preachers, E. Dewey Smith, is going to be our spiritual moment today. Stick around. We've got more great gospel music, of course, on the way from Micah Stampley with Take My Life. Let me just go ahead and grab these tissues right now. And the Sounds of Blackness. Yeah, it's Friday. Yay. Enjoy the spiritual moment. John Canty's got the news after this.
1: I am thankful that in my worst season of my life, God kept my mind. Oh, yes. God and has transformed and is transforming my mind. Am I talking to anybody who's gone through something that's been so traumatic that you thought

It's a good morning with Murette. All right, right here on Heaven 600. Happy Friday, July 24th. It is a good day, and I want you to have an even better day. You got a good chance to win $1,000 if you're listening at the top of the 9 o'clock hour. That's just not too long from now. Make sure you're listening for the keyword. Take the keyword over to heaven600.com. Enter it in right there, and you'll be automatically qualified to be blessed with $1,000. It's absolutely happening, and people are winning and being blessed with this money. So you got to be in it to win it. All the details are at heaven600.com, okay? All right, stick around. I got music from Lisa Knowles Smith and the Brown Singers with Promises on Heaven 600.

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15: Lord, you are good, and your mercy endures forever. 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

0: Yep, it is a good morning with Moret on Heaven 600. Todd Delaney on a good morning with Moret. That's my friend right there out of Chicago, Illinois. We got Austin Todd, my friend here in Baltimore, with an update to the MTA. Good morning, Austin.
1: Hey, good morning, Moret. We're still looking okay right now on the MARC train system, keeping an eye on train 612. That's delayed about 5 minutes on the Camden line. Train 846 has made all stops. That'll be pulling into Baltimore in just a few. Right now, light rail still operating on time. No major delays from Hunt Valley down through BWI. Metro Subway is also on schedule this morning, so great news for Metro riders. For the MTA Transit team, I'm Austin Todd on a good morning with Moret on Heaven 600.
0: Thank you so much, Austin. Everybody, coming up at the 9 o'clock hour, brand new entertainment report of the day and some more great gospel music. But listen, make sure you're listening at the top of the 9 o'clock hour. That's in just a few minutes. You got a chance to be blessed with $1,000, so make sure you're listening out for that keyword. Yeah, that's a blessing. Here's Bishop Hezekiah Walker. All the details are at heaven600.com.

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2: This is John Carrington with your news update on a good morning with Moret on Heaven 600. Secretary of State Marco Rubio says Iran will pay a very heavy price for its military actions against the U.S. Rubio issued the warning Thursday at a summit of Asian nations in the Philippines. The warning was in response to a statement made by Iran's foreign minister that Tehran's policy for war with the U.S. is an eye for an eye. Rubio then warned that President Trump's policy is a head for an eye. Let's take a look at today's forecast. Today's forecast calls for a mixture of sunshine and clouds. The temperature high reaches the mid-80s. Tonight's sky becomes cloudy. Expect a low temperature falling into the mid-60s. John Carrington with your news update on a good morning with Moret on Heaven 600.
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It's a good morning with Moretta on Heaven 600. I sure do hope that you heard that keyword. If not, you got another chance at the top of the 10 o'clock hour, so make sure you tuned in to Heaven 600. I got a brand new entertainment report the other day on the way, but that's after music from the Winans. This is The Question Is. Good morning.

0: celebrity news, and more. 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
1: Yep, I got your entertainment report of the day, along with music coming up from Corinne Hawthorne. Look at God. She's quite excited. She's got a farm. She... chicken laid some eggs. Let's just say she was excited about that. Yep, she's got it. All right, listen. On today, gospel recording artist Doe announced that she's got new music coming on August 24th. A full project entitled Shiloh from the Grammy Award-winning singer, songwriter, wife, and new mom. She just released a new single that is available now entitled High Praise. Gotta go check that out. She says it's more than a worship song. It's an anthem. The choir was an intentional part of this song, she said, because it represents all of us lifting up our voices together to declare one truth. High Praise belongs to Him and Him alone. So check out High Praise on all your digital platforms. I am... my faves, the JC Choir with We've Got to Wait out of Philadelphia. I love them, okay? They call them the closers. If you have a musical, you need them to close it out. Shout out to them. Make sure you check them out. Truer words never spoken about that closure situation. This song is from their EP that they just released, that they recorded live in Columbia, South Carolina. So congratulations to them. Speaking of Columbia... where you going to be on August 29th from 12 to 2? Hope you'll be in Columbia, Maryland at Heaven 600's Gospel Brunch Summer Series, Bus Boys and Poets, 6251 Mango Tree Road in Columbia, Maryland. I've got Brittany Wright and Jermaine Dolly coming to sing live. DJ Craig C, of course, is going to be in the building on the ones and twos, and I'll be on hand as your host. Go get your tickets now. We sold out the last one, which was a week ago. So this one is the final one for our Summer Brunch Gospel Series, and that's August 29th. Go to heaven600.com/brunch to get your tickets. If you're celebrating a birthday today, you know you're the star of the show, like you are always. But you got to share your birthday today with J-Lo, Kristen Chenoweth, Bendy Irwin, Kadeem Hardison, Dwayne Wayne from A Different World, which has a reboot, so I can't wait to see that. Michelle Buteau and Karl Malone and Barry Bonds. That's your entertainment report of the day. I'll have another one again for you on Monday. Monday? Yeah, Monday. This is Heaven 600. It's the Heaven 600 Gospel Brunch Summer Series. Saturday, August 29th, 12 noon to 2 p.m. at Bus Boys and Poets, 6251 Mango Tree Road in Columbia, Maryland. 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So what tell them gonna and Brittany Wright. And your favorite gospel music will be provided by DJ Craig C. Get your tickets today at heaven600.com/brunch.

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1: It's your friend, Michael Chaney. I'm just congratulating you, Murat.
0: Michael Chaney, my favorite. Are you listening to my show, Michael?
1: Yes, ma'am. Yes, ma'am.
0: Thank you so much.
1: You love
0: All right, I love you, honey.
1: Love you too.
0: All right. Bye-bye.
1: Bye-bye.

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11: This is my

It's a good morning with Moretta on Heaven 600. I am healed in the name of Jesus. Well, it's time for me to go. I've had a great Friday morning with you. I hope that you feel the same, and I hope that you make plans to meet me here again on Monday morning. I'll be in the building, in the place to be. That's what we used to say. Oh, Lord have mercy. All right, listen, you know what I say on Fridays, and I mean it from the bottom of my heart. One, I love you. Two, go to church, okay, in person, online, Saturday or Sunday. Makes no difference to me. The difference is I want you to go. Get that great word that's going to carry you throughout next week. Hear some good gospel singing from the choir and the praise team, and watch the ushers walk around, okay? Go to church on this weekend. This is not the time to give up or lose faith. The church is still powerful. God is still on the throne. And so join up and link up with some people that love God just like you. All right, do this for me as well. Stick around and hang out with my girl Tracy Bethea. She's got more great music for you. And I'm going to leave you with some Tamela Mann in about 5 minutes with Live, Breathe, and Fight, okay? All right, do this for me until we meet up again on Monday. Accept your past without regrets. Handle your present with confidence. Face your future without fear. You cannot have faith and fear, so choose faith. And remember, anyone, anywhere can do anything. Oh, let me do this real fast. Can I welcome Jack and Jill of America to Baltimore? Yay. I'll see y'all in the morning. All right, bye.

0: Cash Blessing on Heaven 600.
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1: It's music from the legendary Clark Sisters, blessed and highly favored. I'm Tracy Bethay. Happy Friday to you and yours. Still to come, music from Ricky Dillard. Here's the legendary Richard Smallwood at the table.
2: Well, I had to bring it up to 98. But the message still is the same. Cause whatever you need is over here at the table. If it's love, it's at the table. If it's peace, it's at the table.

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1: It's music from the choir master Ricky Dillard and Open My Eyes. It is a beautifully blessed Friday. Yes, thank you, Lord. The weekend is here. Another day's journey. Aren't you glad about it?

0: Listen, I'm Tracy Bethea, so delighted to be in your company. And still to come this hour, music on the way from Tasha Cobbs Leonard with Church. Also, the Mississippi Mass Choir, Kirk Franklin, and the latest from Ernest Pugh with Lachey Knox right there. And yes, more chances at $1,000. Yeah, keep listening for the keyword around the top of the hour. When you hear it, enter it on this station's website and get this $1,000 blessing.
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5: Ice Cube's Big 3 season is heating up. 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Coach Steven Jackson and the DMV Trilogy face off against two-time MVP Michael Beasley and the defending champion Miami 305 in a must-win game for both teams. Then the battle for Texas as Greg Monroe, Coach Nancy Lieberman, and the Dallas Power take on Jonathan Simmons and the Houston Righands. 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
1: It's music from Kirk Franklin and Hosanna. I had a chance to laugh and hang out with him during the BMI Trailblazers Gospel Music Awards this past Wednesday. You got to check out my pictures. Listen, be sure to follow me on Facebook at Tracy Bethay, T-R-A-C-Y, B as in boy, B-E-T-H-E-A. That's Tracy Bethay on Facebook and Instagram, and check out some of my pictures. Here's Lachey Knox, Ernest Pugh with Right There.
2: I asked my big brother to come and help me with this. Ladies and gentlemen,

0: Baltimore's Good News Station is Heaven 600. That is the latest single, Lachey Knox, along with Ernest Pugh, and you are right there. He is with us every step of the way. I'm Tracy Bethay, glad to be in your company. Speaking of Ernest Pugh, had a chance to hang out with him this past Wednesday. You heard me mention Kirk Franklin earlier. It was an amazing time during the BMI Trailblazer Gospel Music Awards, and it's a time where all of the songwriters of the songs that you're hearing, the writers of those songs, the producers of those songs, if those songs go number one or they've just got amazing airplay all over the country, they are acknowledged and honored. And so it was a great event, and Tamela and David Mann, they were there. They received an award, one of the honorees. Of course, Karen Clark Sheard was there to support her daughter, Kiara Sheard. Ricky Dillard, Lisa Noel Smith and the Brown Singers, Otis Kemp, Jordan Armstrong, Adia, Pastor Mike Jr. I'm just trying to remember the people that I was either taking pictures with, Vashawn Mitchell. It was a great time. So what you need to do, check out the pictures. Yeah, go to my Facebook page or on Instagram. It's Tracy, T-R-A-C-Y, Bethay, B as in boy, E-T-H-E-A, B-E-T-H-E-A, Tracy Bethay on Facebook and on Instagram. And yeah, comment, tell me what you think. Coming up, another chance at $1,000. When you hear that keyword, enter it on this station's website for your chance at $1,000. You know I want to know, what would you do with a grand in your hand?
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1: It's Isaac Carey in the middle of it. I'm Tracy Bethea. Glad to be in your company. It's my God, Mommy. 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
1: Ah, that's music from PJ Morton. And let me tell you, last night, PJ was absolutely amazing. Just a gifted man of God. And yes, he sang this song. And did we not praise the Lord? He's on his Saturday night, Sunday morning tour. And so it was a great time indeed on a Thursday night. Shout out to PJ Morton. He may be coming to the city near you. If you're a fan, you definitely want to check it out. I'm Tracy Bethay, still to come. Trinity 5-7's on the way. One of their members, Chantel, she was at the BMI ceremony as well. Smokey Norful, he's coming up. Got some Jonathan McReynolds standing by and Anthony Evans with You're Not Finished.
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7600. It's Evelyn Turrentine, AG, and Work It Out. I'm Tracy Bethea. So glad to be in your company on this beautiful Friday. Here's Anthony Evans, and you're not finished.

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1: It is the latest single from Anthony Evans along with Caleb Carson and You're Not Finished. 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God has more in store for you, more work for you to do for kingdom building. 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
1: Tanya Clark, we thank you so much for checking in on today. 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Tanya says, listen, I'm going to pay my tithes. I'm going to pay some bills. And I'm going to save. 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I know that's right. And that's why we do these things, to help bless our listeners. It's more than the songs that we play, honey. We truly love to bless our listeners. So keep listening. Yeah, the winning is real. Miss Brenda from South Haven, Mississippi picked up $1,000 last week. You could be next when you hear that keyword around the top of the hour, Monday through Friday. Enter it on this station's website for your chance at $1,000. Now, I want to know, what would you do with a grand in your hand?

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4: 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Coach Steven Jackson and the DMV Trilogy face off against two-time MVP Michael Beasley and the defending champion Miami 305 in a must-win game for both teams. 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

0: Heaven 600, Baltimore's Good News Station. It's music from Ty Tribbett's song says, Holy You. I'm Tracy Bethay, glad to be in your company, and we should be getting new music from Ty Tribbett from this recent recording that he did in the D.C. area, celebrating his Victory Project 20 years ago. Wow. 20 years already. Ooh, it's been a long time, Ty. And we're proud of you. Yes, we are. Still to come this hour, music on the way from the Reverend Al Green. I got some Pastor Shirley Caesar on the way. Dietrich Haddon, along with Mary Mary and Reuben Studdard. That's why I love them like I do. And the group Fire.
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through right now. Some broken family, broken fellowship, broken friendship, broken bodies. The Bible says if we just go to Him, brokenness, broken heart, contrite spirit, He will in no wise cast us aside. When I think about all of these diseases that's plaguing our land, AIDS, cancer, tuberculosis, kidney diseases, I don't care how many diseases there are, there's an answer. You see, double jeopardy gives you the answer. You got to come up with the question, is that right? We don't have to come up with the answer because we already know that Christ is the answer. See, when God asks a question,

7600. It's Dietrich Haddon, Ruben Studdard, and that's why I love them like I do. I'm Tracy Bethea. Glad to be in your company. Here's Group Fire, and I can count on you.

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1: You ready? 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
0: Today in the Gospel Truth and Gospel News, honey, BMI celebrated the best in gospel music at the 2026 BMI Trailblazers of Gospel Music Awards held at BMI's Nashville office. Multiple award-winning artist and songwriter Kiara Sheard received the BMI Impact Award in recognition of her impressive career.

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0: Baltimore's Heaven 600.
1: Yeah, you can get your bounce on at work. Yeah, feeling good with David Daughtry. And God is great when you just think about his goodness. You can't help but move and leap. I'm Tracy Bethea. Glad to be in your company. Lamar Campbell and the Spirit of Praise. It's

0: keeps his promises. I had a chance to take a picture with Lisa and then also the Brown Singers as well. They were also attending just in support of the BMI Honors event that took place in Nashville, Tennessee. I'm telling you, you got to check out my pictures. Follow me on social media, on Facebook as well as on Instagram. That's where I am the most. I am on TikTok, but it's a lot with TikTok. But yeah, you can follow me there as well at Tracy, T-R-A-C-Y, Bethay, B as in boy, E-T-H-E-A, Tracy Bethay, on Facebook, Instagram, and TikTok. Yeah. On the way, all my favorite gospel hits. Got some sounds of blackness standing by. Also, Reverend Clay Evans, I got a testimony. John P. Key with his medley. And we'll share your birthdays on this 24th day of July.
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2: 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Coach Steven Jackson and the DMV Trilogy face off against two-time MVP Michael Beasley and the defending champion Miami 305 in a must-win game for both teams. Then the battle for Texas as Greg Monroe, Coach Nancy Lieberman, and the Dallas Power take on Jonathan Simmons and the Houston Righands. 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
1: Yes, we do. We've all got a testimony. That's Miss Thomas' song. She likes that one. I've got a testimony. I'm Tracy Bethea. Let's walk down memory lane. Here's John P. Key with his church medley.

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1: Ah, talk about a collection of hit songs from John P. Key. Yep, it's right here in the church medley. I love it. I'm Tracy Bethay, glad to be in your company on this beautiful Friday. It is the 24th day of July. I cannot believe it. This month is, yeah, it's almost out of here. But, I mean, hey, every day you wake up, it's a new day with new mercies. And so here we are on the 24th day. I can't believe it. 24th day of July. We've got some birthdays to celebrate. Yes, we do. Happy birthday to Andre Gibson. We went to grade school and high school together. Happy birthday, Dre. The singing Courtney Kershawn Richardson is celebrating on today. Gospel recording artist Juan Winans, happy birthday to you. Tavita Dumas is celebrating on today, along with Rob Tutson. Jarvis Frazier, happy birthday to you. Charles Wright is celebrating on today, along with LaWanda Clark. Felicia Broadnags, Mark Perkins, happy birthday to you. And maybe you've got a birthday or an anniversary on today. Listen, we just want to say blessings to you.

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1: We took a real funny picture together at the BMIs. You may want, well, I didn't, he did. That's Kirk Franklin and Brighter Day. He's hilarious. I'm Tracy Bethay, glad to be in your company. Go to my Facebook page or Instagram at Tracy Bethay and check out my pics. Here's a music from Lionel Richie and the Commodores, and Jesus is, he's love.

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3: 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Mm-hmm. I've been in this world a kind of long time now, and I thank God for keep on keeping me. But y'all have did more than anybody. I can't even recall, but God, thank y'all, iHeartRadio, for blessing all the people around this world in Jesus' name. That's what God wants us to do. Take care of each other.
2: 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You said that, sister. 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
7: 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Coach Steven Jackson and the DMV Trilogy face off against two-time MVP Michael Beasley and the defending champion Miami 305 in a must-win game for both teams. Then the battle for Texas as Greg Monroe, Coach Nancy Lieberman, and the Dallas Power take on Jonathan Simmons and the Houston Righands. 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

Baltimore's good news station is Heaven 600. It's music from Fred Hammond in the choir room with Love Never Fails. I'm Tracy Bethay, so glad to be in your company. Happy Friday to you and yours. And I want to thank you so much for hanging out with me on today and this week. I truly pray that something was said or played to uplift your spirits, to keep you happy, smiling, just to make it through this day. So before we get out of here, how about we wind down from work? Today's inspirational quote says, "Be there for others, but never leave yourself behind." That's good. I'm talking to somebody. Talking to me. Be there for others. That's what we're supposed to do. Am I my brother's keeper? I say that all the time. Yes, we are. But you can't continue to fuel other people and you're not fueled or refueled. You got to take time out for yourself. So be there for others, but never leave yourself behind.

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Let that minister to your hearts all weekend long, and thanks so much for listening. Stay close. Another chance at $1,000 is coming up around the top of the hour. When you hear that keyword, enter it on this station's website and get that $1,000 blessing.

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We made it. Happy Friday. God is good. We are going to rejoice and be glad in it. Praise Break Friday. It's Tim Nablicki. Coming up, we got PJ Morton Mercy. Also, we'll do Hezekiah Walker Sold Out.

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1: Coming up, it's a praise party. Hezekiah Walker sold out. We're going to do the Canton Spirituals, Fix It Jesus. Also, we'll do something from Tasha Cobbs, Leonard, and Spider-Me. It's Sonya Blakey. So glad it's Friday. Yes. Monday, Tuesday, Wednesday, Thursday. We put the work in. We're going to celebrate today. Also, there's a cash blessing with your name on it. We'll talk about that too. $1,000.
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1: Coming up, Doc McKenzie, come aboard, Fred Hamm, and they that wait. It's Sonya Blakey. 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
2: 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God is good and he's good all the time and he is good and greatly to be praised because he's a good God. Hallelujah.

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2: The scripture says that men ought to always pray and not faint. That's us. That's the church. 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
1: Gotta bless him. 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That's how you bless him. I'm Sonya Blakey. Coming up again, Ricky Dillard. Open my eyes right now. It's Dave Moss. God's got it.
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2: 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Ooh, hallelujah.
1: It's the highest praise. Here's another cash keyword coming up at the top of the hour. Come on, Payday Friday. It's Sonya Blakey. Coming up, let's do Smokey Norfolk, I Still Have You. Got some Kathy Taylor. Oh, how precious. Yolanda Adams, Victory.
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1: It's a Praise Break Friday. Let's do it. Chicago Bass Choir is on the way. My Soul Says Yes. Yolanda Adams is on the way. Victory.
0: It's Sonya Blakey. I feel victory.
1: $1,000 is coming up top of the hour. 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
1: Got to work with it. 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The cash keyword hits at the top of the hour. 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
1: 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Gospel skating, that was a song. Crazy Praise. Right now, new music from Lashae Knox.
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0: 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Then the battle for Texas as Greg Monroe, Coach Nancy Lieberman, and the Dallas Power take on Jonathan Simmons and the Houston Righands. 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
1: Coming up, Lisa Knows Smith, Brown Singers, Promises, it's Sonya Blakey. I know Lisa knows how to take a praise break. 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
2: Girl, this is the day that the Lord has made. I will rejoice and be glad in it. Greater than he that is in me, and he that is in the world. Amen.

0: Heaven 600. The perfect song for your Friday. God kept me through. He held true to his promises. Monday, Tuesday, Wednesday, Thursday. And we're celebrating on this Friday. I'm Sonya Blakey. Let's do Mariah Carey with the Clark Sisters. Jesus, I do. Marvin Sapp, praise him in advance. And Pastor John P. Key with the church medley.
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2: 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Coach Steven Jackson and the DMV Trilogy face off against two-time MVP Michael Beasley and the defending champion Miami 305 in a must-win game for both teams. 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

0: Heaven 600, hello, it's Sonia Blakey. Send us a shout to let us know where you're checking in from in Baltimore. 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

Kevin 600, Baltimore's Good News Station. I loved every second of it. The church medley featuring some of Pastor John P. Key's greatest hits. You know there's way more though, right? It's a lot more. I'm Sonia Blakey. Coming up, Hezekiah Walker, Every Praise. That's it for me. Hopefully you enjoyed every song, every message, every testimony. Always a pleasure to be with you. 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The iHeartRadio app talkback mic. That red microphone, that's for you. Also, make sure you follow me, Sonia Blakey, for all the inspiration. You can see me on Facebook, Instagram. Send me a message, follow me, and I'll do my best to follow you back. God bless.

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1: There is something going on in my hometown of New York City that I want to put you up on. We'll do that in the next hour. 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Meantime, though, we got music from Al Green. 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